I've been hurt in the church. 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

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Hey, register to win tickets to the first game of the season. 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

0: In the choir stand. 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
1: Be steadfast, unmovable, always abounding in the work of the Lord. I'm Kim Harford Johnson. And yes, happy Sunday to you and yours. To God be the glory. And of course, more to keep you uplifted and inspired is Bishop T.D. Jakes. Let's just praise the Lord.
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1: Praise God in the sanctuary. Oh yeah, he's worthy. He's worthy of all the honor, glory, and praise. Kim Harford Johnson, happy Sunday. Love this one by Anthony Evans. You're not finished.

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1: Where two or three are gathered together in my name, Jesus says, I am in the midst of them. It's good to be in the presence of the Lord. Thank you, Jesus. Kim Harford, Jossie with you. Happy Sunday. Got a great one for you. Yes, reminding you that he's a keeper. Here's Rodney Bryant.

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1: Do not be careful or anxious about anything, but in every situation, by prayer and petition, with thanksgiving, let your requests be made known to God. And guess what? The peace of God, which surpasses all understanding, will keep your heart and minds in Christ Jesus. It's a promise. Amen. Kim Harper Johnson with you. Happy Sun. Yay. Yeah, we got Judith Christie McAllister on the way. Like the Dew. The Williams Brothers still here. Well, A Different World, the sequel, the series, the reboot, whatever you're going to call it, will premiere on September 24th. Yeah, that's not that far away. On Netflix. Now, the 10-episode season launches exactly 39 years to the day after the original sitcom debuted

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1: 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I'll tell you what I'm talking about in a minute. Right now, Canton Spirituals. Let me tell you something.

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1: 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Right now, it is Richard Smallwood. This is one of my favorites right here. This is Total Praise. Ed Long is here with you. We're in the sanctuary.

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All right, we are here, you and me at the radio. 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

0: Hallelujah. 104.3. Yeah, I got some folks checking in on the overnight shift. I got Will checking in with me, Sonia, also Rich and Anna. Thanks so much for listening as you work overnight. I got a question about overnight, too, but we'll talk about that in a minute. Anyway, Lachey Knox and Ernest Pugh, this is Right There.
1: I asked my big brother to come and help me with this one. Ladies and

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0: 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We're going to take a break, but when we come back, get ready. The music continues. So more of the new Donnie McClurkin show to go right after this.
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0: Yes, I want to shout out my pastor, the Bishop Dr. Kelvin L. Levy in Nashville, Tennessee, and Judah Temple of Praise. God bless you.
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2: Hi, this is Donnie McClurkin, and I've got a personal note that I'd like to drop in your spirit. This world is in chaos. This nation is in deplorable condition. We are really fighting a fight to live. And with all that we're going through, we cannot do it by ourselves. We need each other, but greater than that, we need the supernatural help of the Almighty God. And so as we see things unraveling and as we see this chaotic situation, let us put our faith and our hope back in the only one that can help us, back in the only one who has the power to give us the help and the solution and resolution, and that is God. Sometimes we wander too far away from the only help. Remember the old Baptist hymn, Father, I stretch my hands toward thee. No other help I know. If you withdraw yourself from me, where shall I go? This world

0: 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Don't change this dial because you're going to hear some great, great music. Great music right here on this station. So until the next edition of the new Donnie McClurkin Show, know that I love you. And I want you to walk in the favor of God. Have a great day. God bless you.
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1: Forever Jones being led by Doe. 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That's the way we're kicking off a family day of the party. Your early morning praise party with me, your girl, Sherry Mackey. 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

0: In the choir stand. Where is that? 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Where it at?
1: In the choir stand. Where
0: is
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0: Hey!
1: In the choir stand.
0: Eddie, I want to go back to that. Gotta keep
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0: watching.
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0: 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One, two. 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
1: Helen Baylor, if it had not been for the Lord, oh my side, I don't even want to think about it. Whew. You're inside the party, your early morning praise party with me, your girl, Sherry Mackey. We've got today's word coming up right now. Enjoy this one. It's Jill Scott. Blessed. 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
1: That's the Chicago Mass Choir. Thank you, Jesus. I'm Tracy Bethay. Happy Monday to you and yours. It's new music from Anthony Brown and Group Therapy, and always be good.

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1: Oh, that's one of my favorite songs from Jonathan Nelson and Purpose called Manifest. I'm Tracy Bethay, so delighted to be in your company. PJ Morton and Mercy is on the way. Here's Bishop Larry Trotter, and the Lord is blessing me right now.

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Hallelujah.

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1: That is the gifted Troy Sneed. I just can't believe he is in the celestial city now. Yes, he was an amazing, gifted man of God that loved the Lord and loved singing gospel music. That's one of his hit singles, Hallelujah. I'm Tracy Bethay, glad to be in your company. Here's Edwin Hawkins and Be Grateful.

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Montgomery's number one for gospel, Hallelujah 104.3. It's music from the Clark Sisters, blessed and highly favored. I'm Tracy Bethay. Got the gospel truth and gospel news, Sunny, coming up next. But first, here's Canton Jones with Praise on Go.

Hallelujah 104.3, Montgomery's number one for gospel. It's Tasha Page Lockhart. I'm not the same, y'all. I'm different. Happy Monday to you and yours. I'm Tracy Bethay. Ty Tribbett and Holy You is on the way. Hear the Canton Spirituals and Fix It, Jesus.

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1: It's music from Reverend Clay Evans, and I've got a testimony. 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
1: Oh, I know that I know I've been changed. 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I'm Tracy Bethay. 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It's Jason Nelson with Madison Ryan Ward. Song says, I've been made.

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Hi, it's Kim Harper Johnson. 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
1: Blessed in the city, blessed in the field. Yeah, we're blessed when we come and when we go. Amen. Just blessed. To God be the glory. Listen, today, August 17th, is a special day on the national calendar all day long. I'll tell you what it is straight ahead. Don't you miss it. Keep it here. Here's the Prince of Gospel with a church medley.

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1: Great is the Lord and of great power. Ah, talking about a miracle worker. Jesus. Kim Harper Johnson with you. Marvelous Monday. Get those Bibles ready. Got some spiritual food for your soul. Little Bible study, all right? It's straight ahead. Here's Anthony Evans. You're not finished.

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1: Our God has done marvelous things for us, and we are glad about it. Amen. Thanks so much for listening in on this happy and marvelous Monday. Yeah, listen, if today is your birthday, get ready. I got a gift from me to you, and it's on the way. Straight ahead, here's Maverick City Music, Run to You.

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1: Enter into his gates with thanksgiving and into his courts with praise. Be thankful unto him. Bless his name, Jesus. Hey, for the Lord is good. He's good all the time. I got some witnesses on that. I know it. Kim Harper Johnson with you. If you're out and about, be careful, be mindful, be kind to one another. And of course, no texting while driving. Let's be careful, all right? And continue to give God some praise with a classic by the Winans tomorrow.